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4: 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It's Elena, and we have got Ashley Cook here as my co-host this week. It has been so much
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6: Well, look who it is. Last call, I thought again. How's your mama? How you been? Girl, it's been too long.

This is Ashley Cook. Stick around because we're going to share some new music. I hope you're going to love it. The Backstage Breakout single is coming your way in just a few on Backstage Country.

0: It's Backstage Country. We got Ashley Cook hosting this week. And Ashley, your self-titled album, it just came out on Friday. And now, let's start with Baby Blues, considering this is the single right now.
1: Yes, it is.
0: Well, you mentioned the moment that you made for this show. Yes. And everybody, I'm sure, listening knows about the said moment where she picks somebody out in the crowd.
1: Serenades.
0: Yes, serenades. I mean, they slow it down. It gets sexy. You make the eye contact. It is intense. Like, I feel
1: I do.
0: I can only imagine how many people you have made blush doing this. But it's so fun and so genuine. Yeah. And like you said, like, people are out in the crowd and asking for it. At this point.
1: Have there been any awkward moments with it? Like, what has been? Because I'm sure it happens.
2: Yes, for sure. I mean, I'm happy to say that normally it's pretty chill and it's pretty fun and everybody's supportive and having a good time. And like, my biggest fear, I'm a super respectful friend in relationships. Like, I would never want to step on toes. And so I've always been afraid in the beginning of like, am I going to upset somebody? Like, what if they're there with their person? Like, is that going to be weird? But I mean, if you've seen the moment, you've seen, I'm very respectful with it. I'm never like touching anybody. You're like,
0: you're not grinding.
2: No, I would never. Really, just the whole purpose of the moment was just to make somebody in the crowd feel special for a second, even if they have brown eyes. Like, I just want to serenade, you know, make somebody feel a part of the show. And so I've, you know, now, like I said earlier, I've had people holding up signs like, please serenade my husband, please serenade my wife. And I love that because it makes me feel like we're all a part of it. We're all in on it, you know? But there have been a couple interesting ones. There's been a few, like, God, I remember, I forget where I was, but there was one that I serenaded a guy in the front row, really tall, very blue eyes, and I think his girlfriend was like a couple people behind him and apparently got really mad about it. And I was like, I had no idea when this was happening, obviously. But afterwards, it was like a whole, I don't even know how it ended up being a whole thing, but it was like, it was a thing.
0: Wait, were you getting like stank face at you?
2: Oh, yeah. Like, I think he left and she was in the front, like kind of staring me down the whole show. And I was like, girl. Like,
0: come on. High school sweetheart.
2: Yeah, I was like, and again, like, I never want to be disrespectful, but like, I can also acknowledge, like, it's not. I feel like I'm not asking for their number. I'm just like making them feel special in that moment as best as I possibly can. And I mean, I don't know. Everybody has their own right to feel however they want to feel, but I was just like, okay, come on.
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3: 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It's been a blast hosting and hanging out with y'all. And Elena, we're ready to get this thing rolling. A brand new hour of Backstage Country starts right now.

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1: It's Backstage Country. Ashley Cook is your host this week. We're playing some of her hits, and we cannot go this week without playing the first number one song, Your Place.
2: Absolutely.
1: Ashley, it's been almost a year since this one number one. How did it change your life, or if it did, in what ways, like immediately into today?
2: Yeah, this song really changed my life in a lot of different ways. I mean, obviously, as an artist getting your first number one song, it changes the rooms that you're in and the opportunities that you're given. And it changes a lot career-wise, like just the amount of things that you have access to after that first number one. But for me personally, it changed a lot about how I thought about decision-making. I don't know if you know the backstory to this, but Your Place was a song that I loved and believed in, but my team wasn't super, super passionate about off the beginning.
1: Wild.
2: Off the jump. I know. And I just remember, you know, I'm a very indecisive person. I've always been very indecisive and have a hard time making decisions. I love to survey people. I love to ask a lot of questions and get opinions. Mm. And this song was one that I didn't care what the opinion was. I just was like, this is a smash. This song, I believe it and I love it and I feel it. And the crowds that came to my headline shows, they believed it and they sang it. And it just had this organic flame to it that just happened. Mm. And I think it was because I just so deeply and desperately believed in that song. So for me, it changed a lot, not only career-wise, but it allowed me to really listen to my inner voice and my inner sureness when it comes to music and what I want to release, and not just listening to the people around me. And they're an amazing team. I mean, they've chosen a lot of things that I said no to that have ended up being a great thing in my career because they pushed me to do it. And so I love them, I value them, I trust them for sure. But this is one of those songs that taught me a lesson about trusting myself and my own, what I want to say as an artist, because there are so many artists in this world that sing all different kinds of songs. And if you don't know what song is your song, what song you sing, and what's something you want to say, then everybody else could sing your song. So what do I want to say? Who am I as an artist? And I think that that song really taught me what that means and who I am to my core as an artist, and things that feel the most in line with what I want to say and who I want to be.
1: Being authentic is everything,
2: 100%.
1: Especially these days. So did anybody come up to you from the label, like, you know, when it actually went number one, to be like, okay, yeah, sorry, right?
2: I got a formal apology for sure. But when we're all the best of friends. I love my team. I love my label. I mean, Big Loud's incredible.
1: Yeah.
2: And again, there's been so many things that they've pushed me on that I've been like, I don't know. And then I've done it. And it's been one of my favorite songs or one of the best moments of my career. So that's the beauty of working with the team and having opinions, is having different voices in the room. And I love that. But also my voice matters too. And I think that's important. And we all just respect each other and love working together. And that was one of those moments I found my voice in the room. And that was really important, you know?
0: Coming up next, more with Ashley Cook on Backstage Country.
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1: 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I'm talking the firefighters, the EMS, the police, the teachers, the doctors, the nurses, and everybody else in between that keeps a small town going on a daily basis. 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
1: Hey, y'all, this is Megan Maroney, and this is my song, Medicine. I just find it hilarious that anytime I've ever treated a guy like 10% of how they've mistreated me, they freak out. And so this song is just kind of giving them a taste of their own medicine. And I hope that I will see all of y'all line dancing to this one very soon.
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1: 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It's a, oh, well, that's life. 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Hope you enjoy it.
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5: Good morning. Traffic is looking pretty good right now. There are no incidents causing significant delays. Checking the interstates, bridges, major intersections, they're running smooth. Most of the overnight construction has been cleared out, and there's not a significant buildup of the morning commuter volume yet. So right now, good ride to work. Keeping you updated, I'm Schreiner.
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2: Good morning. Traffic is looking pretty good right now. There are no incidents causing significant delays. Checking the interstates, bridges, major intersections, they're running smooth. Most of the overnight construction has been cleared out, and there's not a significant buildup of the morning commuter volume yet. So right now, good ride to work. Keeping you updated, I'm Schreiner.
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25: Good morning, Tampa Bay. Temperatures in the 70s and low 80s on this Wednesday morning. Heat advisories back with us today from 11 to 7 p.m. A heat index up to 112, but unlike the last several days, there'll be more clouds out there today and a 30 to 40% chance of a pop-up shower or storm. Temperatures in the low to mid 90s. I'm meteorologist Greg D for Tampa Bay 28 and 99.5 QYK.
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1: 3, 2, 1.
2: It is a good day to have a great day. JR, Lana, Kevin here. Thanks for having us on. We appreciate you. A lot going on today, including tickets for Rock the Country. Now, that's happening at the end of this month. 2 weekend passes we are giving you. Blake Shelton, John Party, Brooks and Dunn, a ton more going to be there. We are going to play our game called Rock or Country.
3: I like this game.
2: We read you lyrics to a popular song. You tell if it's a, tell us if it's a rock song or if it's a country song. If you get it right, you get the passes. So
3: yes,
2: today we're letting Lana pick the song. So this is going to be, that might be even a hint to you, but we're letting Lana pick the song. 8:20, we will do that. Also today, including that has to do with Lana, Lana drama returns.
4: Yes. Love this.
2: 7:50, Lana will tell us what's going on in her crazy life. Lana, any clues?
3: Well, I haven't decided. I've got 3 stories, so I haven't decided which one I'm going to use yet. So.
2: Oh, okay. Yikes. Well, just what you're feeling with. Just go, you know, go with your gut.
3: Okay.
2: Yeah. Is there anything that's affecting you right now, or are these all things that have already happened?
3: One kind of happened. One's kind of going on right now, and the other one happened not too long ago. So.
4: Wow. All right, you really sound happy about
2: it. I was going to say, you sound very bummed.
3: I've got a lot going on in my life.
2: Lana drama, 7:50. All right, we'll have a brand new second date update for you just after 7 o'clock this morning as well. If you ever want to get caught up on those, we have them up on our Instagram, Facebook, and YouTube page. You just search 99.5QYK. All right, let's go back in the day real quick. 59 years ago, 1967, the Beatles. All You Need Is Love. How does that go, Kevin?
4: All you need is love.
3: Love.
2: All right, that was number one song on the pop charts. Yes. On the same day, Ringo Starr and his very lucky wife, Maureen, had a baby boy named Jason. What's your dad's name? Ringo, your name?
4: Jason. Jason Starr.
2: Sounds pretty good, actually. Newlyweds, 2003, the show Newlyweds, Nick and Jessica premiered, starring Nick Lachey and Jessica Simpson. That was such a good show.
3: That was like the first, I think, reality kind of type show.
4: Gotta
3: like
4: be
3: that.
4: One of the first ones.
2: Yeah.
3: And that's the one where she mistake the, she wanted to know what chicken of the sea or what?
2: Chicken of the sea, yeah.
3: What
2: yeah.
3: was the whole thing? I can't remember.
2: That was a whole day. We'll have to go back and rewatch it, but yeah, it was a whole thing. She said, I didn't know there was chicken in the sea or something like that. Yeah. And it was a whole deal. I didn't know there were chickens in the sea or whatever. But I remember being forced to watch that with a girlfriend. And we watched every episode. I'll tell you that. It was a lot. All right. We got your cruise news coming up next.
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5: No incidents to report yet this morning. Traffic is moving well around Tampa Bay. There's not a lot of volume. Most of that overnight construction's clearing up. And looking at the interstates, bridges, and major intersections, they're checking in clear, so you have no delays. You should have a smooth ride into work, so be safe and have a great day. Keeping you updated, I'm Schreiner.
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0: Ladies and gentlemen, can I please have your attention? I've just been handed an urgent news story.
1: I'm kind of a big deal. People know me.
2: Who knows that?
3: Couple birthdays today. Matthew Perry, it's his birthday today. He would have been 57 years old. Leanne Womack, what's his big song? Her big song.
4: Oh my God. I hope you dance. I was going, I was like, that's not correct.
3: Kira Sedgwick's birthday today. Who is she married to?
4: She is married to Kevin Bacon.
3: That's right. She is 61. And John Stamos, the sexy Stamos.
4: Uncle Jesse.
3: Yes, 63 today. All right, Republican Byron Donalds and former Republican turned Democrat David Jolly won their party primaries for Florida governor yesterday, setting up a November match to lead the nation's third largest state. That election, by the way, will be on Tuesday, November 3rd this year. ZZ Top drummer Frank Beard passed away on Monday. He was 77 years old. No word on the cause of death. He joined the band in 1969. In addition to being a great drummer, Frank, even though he had the last name Beard, was the only member without the beard.
4: That's awesome.
3: I know. They're just so funny.
4: Perfect.
3: All right, those of you that are on the road for traffic this morning, you probably have some opinions about drivers based solely on what they are driving. And a new report came out from insurance companies and accident reports, came up with the list of the best and worst drivers by vehicle brand. Who would you say is on this list?
4: By vehicle brand.
3: Yeah,
4: best.
3: Like, oh, yeah, of course that guy cut me off. He's driving a blank.
4: A Mercedes.
3: BMW, number one. Ram, number two. Ram trucks. And Tesla owners are the worst drivers. Yes.
4: Way to go, Lana.
3: Yeah. All right. Hey, you have one, too.
4: Oh, okay.
3: All right. On the flip side, though, Chrysler, Cadillac, and Mercury have the best drivers. So there you go. All right. This is kind of cool. 9 high schools in Hillsborough County were recognized among the best in the state.
4: Here we go.
3: Number one. Plant High School.
4: Very good school,
3: Let's
4: yes.
3: Let's go. Newsom High School, number 2. Steinbrenner High School, 3. Number 4, Sickles High School. Then Robinson High School. Strawberry Crest High School. Tampa Bay Technical High School. Alonzo High School. And Bloomingdale High School. All right. On the list. 9 of the best schools in Hillsborough County.
4: Awesome.
3: All right. Wallet Hub came out with their annual ranking of the most fun states in America. States were rated on factors like the cost of going to the movies, access to national parks, and the number of casinos per capita, and the average price of beer and wine.
4: What?
3: Florida comes in at number 2.
4: Oh, dang.
3: Yeah, because of all the amusement parks and the music festivals and stuff like that. California, the most fun state this year.
4: I mean, it's not, but okay.
3: I totally disagree with that. All right. You know, it's hot out there again today. We have another heat advisor. It is already in the mid-80s at 6 o'clock in the morning. I mean, that is hot. We've got another heat index today. We do have a 40% chance of rain, so hopefully that may cool it off just a bit. But again, it's going to be a hot one today. So there is your cruise news.
5: 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We're going to talk about this next. 6 high school classes that Gen X took that pretty much no longer exist. I think they should bring some of these back. 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

0: morning crew. JR, Lana, Kevin here. We were looking at this list, and it's kind of a little bit sad. Six high school classes Gen X took that pretty much no longer exists. There's a few of these that were already gone when I was in high school. I'm 41, but I think that some of these should definitely be brought back. All right, one of them is photography class. I took photography class. But now it's more because of digital cameras and the auto, you know, focus and the auto whatever. They don't do the development anymore because you just have the phone.
1: Right.
0: I saw a thing the other day. It's like things that have gone away, and it's taking pictures without knowing what the picture is going to look like. Because you used to take a photo and just hope you got the right photo, right?
1: And go develop it.
0: Before you developed it.
1: But there's a big science behind, you know, those big cameras with those lenses and different things you can do to create different looks. And then when you're developing it.
0: In the dark room?
1: In the dark room.
0: Oh, that was fun. That was so fun.
1: Remember that stuff? It just stunk.
0: It did stink. The film development, all the chemicals. That's probably why they got rid of it, is because there were so many chemicals that you had your hands in and stuff like that.
1: Probably
0: obviously
1: wasn't
0: the gloves.
1: Safe.
0: Maybe they're saying, "Oh, we don't want to get sued," or whatever it was. But that was fun. That was a cool thing to learn.
1: Yeah.
0: Another one was home economics.

0: Yep. Cooking, sewing, and taking care of a home.
1: No, I think kids really need to take these classes because they're not learning this stuff anymore.
2: Jake took a class last year in middle school where they baked. They learn how to bake.
0: Bring it back.
2: So
0: I like it.
2: It's kind of home ec. It just isn't called that.
1: Right.
2: But they sort of are still doing, at least his school is.
1: At least, you know, how to use measuring cups, how to cut things like, you know, onions and peppers.
0: Cook
1: and
0: an egg.
1: Avocados and stuff. Yeah, yep. How do you cook an egg? I mean, I think because kids just aren't doing any of that stuff anymore. Gosh, oh, we need to bring that back.
0: Here's one that we kind of had a mini. We had like a mini version of this in my junior high, but it wasn't in my high school. Was shop class.
1: Yeah, I took shop.
0: So I did not. And I think that has hurt me quite a bit of not being very handy. My dad is crazy handy.
1: All of our dads are crazy handy.
0: And I personally am not. So woodworking, metalworking, home repairs, and how to safely use power tools.
1: Yep.
0: I've learned the hard way.
1: Yeah.
0: No, but that's another one on the list. Driver's education. I mean, you still got to take classes, but doing it through school. Gen X often took driver's ed as an actual class at school, learning traffic laws and the basics of driving. Today, many kids have to find private programs on their own, mm-hmm. which can be expensive and make learning to drive less accessible.
1: Yeah, they should really offer it through school, I think, just because it's something we all need to learn how to do. And then, like you just said, because the expenses and maybe it's somewhere else, kids don't have the means to go and do this, and then they prolong getting their license, and they could use it. So,
0: civics class. Did you guys take civics?
2: Jake still takes a civics class.
0: So I think
2: he has one this year.
0: You know what's funny is I think some of the schools are bringing these back, saying like, "Hey, this is stuff that kind of got lost, mm-hmm. and then we should bring these back." And yeah, how government works. I mean, I remember taking stuff like that, but it was like social studies. It wasn't called civics class.
2: Mine was called social studies.
1: Yeah.
2: But Jake loves the class. He loves the teacher. He says it's his favorite class so far in seventh grade.
1: But that stuff is important to learn.
2: It is.
0: How government works along with laws and politics.
1: Can I ask what classes they do have if they don't have any of these? What are you learning in school?
0: A lot. I mean, math. I mean, like, science.
2: Yeah,
0: things
2: science.
0: Like that.
1: And a bunch of, like, I know, like, hard math, you know, like algebra and stuff like that.
0: Okay, and the other one was, this is one that I took, and I am so glad I took, because people who did not take this in high school or junior high, you can totally tell, and that is typing class.
1: Oh, yes.
0: Learning to type correctly.
1: I think that's a must.
2: I took a typing class in high school and in college.
0: Do you feel like you're a good typer?
2: No.
0: I'm not bagging on you, Kevin, but I do watch you hunt and peck.
2: Because it just feels natural to me.
0: Yeah.
1: Really?
0: Yeah, he hunts and pecks because I watch him when he puts stuff in the computer.
2: I know where the keys are, so I don't ever have to look. But yeah, I do hunt and peck.
0: But I remember learning that and having like, you know, using all your fingers, basically.
1: Best class I've ever taken.
0: And I sat next to this chick in that class.
2: That's why she took it.
0: She ended up being on Girls Gone Wild.
1: Oh, wow.
2: Well, that's a reference.
0: I know. That was another class that was on the list, by the way.
1: Girls Gone Wild.
0: She was. She ended up being on there. I won't say her name just so people don't go look her up. But, yeah, she was. God. Anyway. All right. Those
1: what
0: are
1: is she doing
0: six
1: now?
0: Classes. What?
1: Let's go back to the chick. What is she doing now?
0: She's married with kids. It was a phase.
1: So she had her 15 minutes of fame?
0: Yeah. I should interview her about that.
1: Yeah.
2: Well, I really never thought this is where this segment
0: was. Stay in school, kids.
1: Stay in school.
0: All right, coming back, we got your car line fun fact. Hang on.
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4: In Hillsborough County, we have an accident on I-4 westbound at McIntosh. It has been moved off to the left shoulder, but traffic is slowed back to Thanonasassa Road. I-4 westbound also slows from the Selman Connector to the junction, and 275 south in Tampa is slowing between Fletcher and Sly Avenue. The rest of Tampa Bay still moving fairly well. Keeping you updated.
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30: Good morning, Tampa Bay. Temperatures in the 70s and low 80s on this Wednesday morning. Heat advisories back with us today from 11 to 7 p.m. A heat index up to 112, but unlike the last several days, there'll be more clouds out there today and a 30 to 40% chance of a pop-up shower or storm. Temperatures in the low to mid 90s. I'm meteorologist Greg D for Tampa Bay 28 and 99.5 QYK.
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0: Yep, and it ruins them. They say when mango crops get sunburned, they usually have to be thrown away. Like when it's like too hot, when it is right now and there's no rain, they get sunburned. But the good news is that because they throw them away because people won't buy them because they have spots on them. They actually get sunburn spots on them.
1: Okay.
0: But you can totally eat them. They're fine. They said you can just cut off the bad parts and eat them.
1: Okay. Sunburn. Mangoes
0: are okay to eat. Just cut off the bad parts and you can eat them. They're fine. It's just because they're sunburned. So if you want to.
1: It's so random. Ooh, all right, but go ahead.
0: AT&T Stadium in Texas.
1: Yeah,
0: where
1: beautiful.
0: The Dallas Cowboys play. And one of the stadiums, obviously, where the World Cup was just held. They use more energy on game day than the entire country of Liberia.
1: Oh, everything's bigger in Texas.
0: But I mean, oh my, and then an entire country?
1: Yeah, crazy.
0: That's insane.
1: Have you ever been there?
0: Liberia? No.
1: I was talking about AT&T Stadium, but
2: beautiful
1: okay.
2: Beautiful this time of year in Liberia.
0: No,
1: yeah, I saw your search history on Kayak the other day that you were looking for rates for hotels in Liberia.
2: I don't even know if Lana can name where Liberia is.
0: I think Africa.
2: I think you're right.
1: There we go.
2: Hey!
0: I learned that in school.
1: Another Carline fun fact. Here we go. No, AT&T Stadium is insane. It's so much bigger. I've seen a game there, and I've also seen Kenny Chesney there.
0: Ooh,
1: and
0: yeah,
1: so
0: that's cool.
1: It's a wild place. But anyway, it's very, very cool. Well, I lived in Texas. It's not a brag. I just... All right.
0: There's your Carline fun fact.
1: Appreciate it. Coming up, your second date update just after 7 o'clock on 99.5 QYK.

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0: 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We got Sandra on the phone with us. Sandra, good morning.
1: How are you today?
0: We are great. You sound chipper and upbeat. We want to make your day a little bit even better. But tell us about this guy, Victor, and your guys' date.
1: Well, I had an absolutely amazing time with Victor. We went out to Chewy's recently, and we got some margaritas.
0: What?
1: Ate dinner, like really spent quite a bit of time there at the restaurant, had a great time. And it was, in reality, it was our second date because the first time we met, we just went to coffee.
0: Okay.
1: And then we decided to have a good time. So we would go get some dinner and we just talked about everything, had a great conversation. He was very sweet. And when we left, I gave him a hug and thought everything went fine. And he seemed very pleasant. And now I'm not hearing from him again. So I kind of was hoping you guys could find out if he would be up for a third date because I really had a great time and felt pretty good about everything, but now I'm not hearing from him.
0: All right. Now, we don't need to talk about the first date because that obviously went well if you guys are hanging out for a second date. Second date, though, that ended okay. You said it ended with a hug, but did you guys talk about hanging out again? Was there plans made for a third date that just haven't happened?
1: We didn't make any specific plans at that time. Oh. We just kind of went on our own way, had a, you know, pleasant hug. It wasn't like he leaned in for a kiss or anything else. So I just hugged him and we left.
2: And he hasn't texted you at all?
1: Not at all. Aww. He totally ghosted me.
0: Now, was there anything on the date that might have been talked about that would have weirded him out?
1: No, not at all. We just talked about jobs, friends, lives, you know, things like that, the weather. Okay. Nothing controversial.
0: All right. I love that you guys talked about the weather. All right. Well, let's do this. We're going to try to call Victor for you and see if we can get him on the phone, okay?
1: Great. Thank you.
0: All right. Hang on. We're going to do it next.
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4: In Hillsboro, still dealing with a crash on I-4 westbound at McIntosh. It's off to the left shoulder. Traffic is slow back to Branch Forbes Road. I-4 west also slows from the Selma connector to the junction. 275 south through Tampa, slow between Fletcher and Sly Avenue. In Pasco, we have a crash on Madison Street at State Road 54. Keeping you updated, I'm Schreiner.
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3: Good morning, Tampa Bay. Temperatures in the 70s and low 80s on this Wednesday morning. Heat advisories back with us today from 11 to 7 p.m. A heat index up to 112, but unlike the last several days, there'll be more clouds out there today and a 30 to 40% chance of a pop-up shower or storm. Temperatures in the low to mid 90s. I'm meteorologist Greg D. for Tampa Bay 28 and 99.5 QYK.
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0: Right in the middle of our second date update right now. It's commercial-free New Country, 99.5 QYK. I would really like to help out Sandra this morning because she sounds very sweet. Mm-hmm. She sounds very upbeat, and mm-hmm. she sounds like she had two very positive dates with this guy, Victor.
1: Yeah, I mean, they went out on two dates. She said they kind of had like a huggish at the end.
0: Ooh, a huggish.
1: A huggish. There was no like kissing or any of that kind of stuff, but she's like, since the date, she goes, I have not heard from him at all. So she just wants some answers, and I don't blame her. I mean, like, what happened?
0: All right, so we did call Victor. He did answer. Like always, he's a little confused, so let's bring him on. Victor, you there?
2: Hello.
0: Hey, man, thanks for hanging on. We appreciate it. This is JR, Lana, and Kevin. I know you talked to Kevin just for a minute, but we want to see if we can talk to you on the air for a minute about a date you went on, and this would be two dates you went on with this girl, Sandra.
2: Yeah, I know Sandra.
0: Well, that's good.
1: You went on two dates with her.
0: You went on two dates with her, but we heard about the date, the coffee date, and then we heard about the date at Chewy's, and she said it was a great time, and things went well, and she just wants to hang out with you again, but can't find you and can't get a hold of you. What's going on here?
2: I think it's not going to work out. You know what I'm saying?
0: Well, why?
1: Yeah, what happened?
2: She's just too negative. She's just a negative Nancy.
1: Uh-uh. I can't.
0: She sounded really upbeat and positive. I literally just got done saying she sounded very positive. What
1: so
0: do you mean by
1: sweet.
0: That?
2: That's what I thought, too. But, like, when we started hanging out and, like, you know, conversating, it's just, like, everything's a negative thing. Everything's about woe is me. Everything's about, like, oh, this person, my job, got to get me. They're trying to fire me. Oh, my family, my cousins borrowed money and paid me back. It was just so much sadness. And I was just like, can we just talk about fun stuff? You know, what are you into? Like, why am I here? Why are you trauma dumping on me?
1: So just kind of unloaded on you, huh?
2: Ugh, God.
0: But was this both dates or just one date?
2: That's what I figured. I figured we'd go to the second date. Maybe it's just like, you know, first date jitters or just to, you know, suss you out or anything. But, man, she kept on going. It was just even further, talking about how, like, oh, her family, her dad was just like a bad guy and her mom didn't listen to her. Oh, my God. Listen. If we were hooking up, I'll deal with it. You know what I'm saying? But, like, I don't want to hear it. I'm not your therapist, okay? I'm not your therapist.
0: You're not a therapist, but you would be willing to be your therapist if you guys were hooking up. Is that what you said?
1: It'd be worth it.
2: I mean, I'll be your pillow therapist. Why not? You know what I'm saying?
0: So is the problem that you haven't gone to the next step here, or is the problem is that she has too much negativity? What's really the problem?
2: I think both. You know what I'm saying? There was no chemistry. And she just didn't seem like she wanted to be down to have fun, you know what I'm saying? And all asked.
0: Okay. Well, Victor, that is quite the turn of events right there. We actually have Sandra on the phone with us. Can we bring her back on?
2: Oh, boy.
0: Yeah, I think that's the right response. Sandra.
3: Hi.
0: Hey, you heard what Victor had to say. I mean, do you feel like you were a little negative on the date and maybe complaining a little bit?
3: I didn't think I was complaining at all. I just thought we were, you know, sort of sharing our lives, talking about different people we know, situations we've been in, things like that. It was a two-way conversation. I thought Victor was really a good listener, and he sort of made me feel safe. Like, I could really talk with him about things, and I didn't think I was negative at all. And it sounds like he just wanted something from me that I don't know. I'm just so confused.
1: I am too, JR, aren't you? She doesn't sound like a negative person.
0: Victor, what do you think of that?
2: I mean, it's just, there was no chemistry there. If you were just into me or, you know, hey, you could have complained all you want. I mean, if you just kissed me and made out with me, you know, maybe things would have been better. But I don't know if you're even down for that. You get what I'm saying?
1: Oh, my gosh.
3: So you're waiting on a woman to just come at you, and then you're willing to talk to her? What?
2: I mean, call me a Neanderthal, whatever, but I'm just saying. If you want me to take care of you, take care of me.
0: Wow.
3: Oh, my gosh. That is just, I don't even know how to respond to somebody like that.
0: Victor, I feel like you're kind of giving her an ultimatum right here.
2: Mm-hmm. Hey, listen, you want to be your therapist? Fine. All right. But at least, you know, give me something back. I mean, I have my own needs, too. You know, my language is physical touch. How about that?
0: I think we could have guessed that. Yeah. Sandra, I got to ask you, is Victor still the type of guy you want to go out with? Because I feel like there's some pressure on you here.
3: Well, you know, when I started out this call with you guys, I was kind of looking for a third date, but I think I'm good. I think I'm good.
0: Okay.
3: I would feel too much pressure to perform or something. I don't know.
1: You can put so it many. That way.
0: Yeah, that's one way to say it. Okay. Well, Sandra, we do appreciate you reaching out. Victor, it was very nice meeting you. You're a very interesting guy. I do appreciate you coming on.
2: All right. Later.
0: Wow. Victor, piece of work, huh? Lana's going to say I don't blame him.
4: I know.
0: Is that what you're saying? Like, go ahead, Lana.
1: I can understand where he's coming from.
0: Okay, let's see if you are alone or not on this. Let's see if you're alone or not on this. 800-992-1099. 800-992-1099.

0: Always had our second date updates. Commercial free new country 99.5 QIK. We met Victor, and I'm glad we did because he was a piece of work.
1: Yeah, he sure did have a lot to say. He didn't hold anything back, really.
0: Sandra and Victor went on two dates, and here's the deal. The second date was a lot like the first date in the fact that Victor said she was complaining a lot, just talking about how bad her life was, how bad her work was, family, all that. We did not get that vibe from Sandra at all.
1: She sounded so nice.
0: And upbeat, too.
1: Yeah.
0: But he said, listen, if you're going to complain to me, you better be giving me something.
1: Right. He's like, I'll put up with it as long as I'm getting something out of it.
0: As long as we're hooking up.
1: Yeah, as long as we're hooking up is what he used.
0: He goes,
1: yeah.
0: Because that's just how I go. That's how I roll. And I'm not going to be a free therapist for you, basically, is what he said. Wild, wild way of thinking. But anyway.
1: Well, the text line is already blowing up. A couple of texts that I'm getting right now. He just wanted a hookup, nothing serious. What a dirtbag. He should go out to Nevada and have his needs met. Okay.
2: Oh, I think I know what they're talking about.
1: One says, I'm with you, Lana, except I think that the man should initiate it. What happened to the weather is another text. And ew, no, sir. No wonder he's single. Run, Sandra, run. So that's just a couple of the text messages that we got. Coming up next, I found an awesome feel-good story, and I want to share it with you. We will do it in two songs. Commercial-free New Country, 99.5 QIK.

0: your I Feel Good story this morning. Lana's got it for you. What is it, Lana?
1: Well, this story comes from out of Wisconsin, Holman, Wisconsin.
0: By the way, we have you doing this one because it is in Wisconsin.
1: For sure.
0: Kind of had a little bit of an accent like that, so we thought it'd be more authentic.
1: That's a great idea.
0: Okay, thank you.
1: All right, for the past 35 years, Richard Daffison, most of his friends call him Duffy.
0: Duffy!
2: Duffy.
1: He serves as a firefighter in Holman, Wisconsin.
0: Okay, there it is.
1: He recently gave another boost to his community. He donated 31 acres of land.
0: Really?
1: Totaling $1.24 million.
0: Wow. That's what it was worth.
1: Now, I'm married to a firefighter, and I know that they don't have that much money. So, this is nice.
0: He invested wisely.
1: All right, he donated it back to the community. 4 of those acres will be used to build a new fire station.
0: Okay.
2: Here we go.
1: And then 27 acres will go to Parks and Recs Department.
2: I like this.
1: He said that they really do need a new fire station because the old one was built for volunteers and not built for the career staff. So Duffy, and along with some of the community leaders, agree that improvements are much needed so that they can build a new fire station, which we love that. And then he's also thrilled to see how his donation will improve the lives of everybody in the town, because he goes, I've always wanted to donate and to the fire department and to my land to the other portion of this community for Parks and Rec. I always look out for other people, and I think this will be good for the community.
0: Yeah, I mean, he served a career where he looks out after people.
1: Who
0: looks
1: does
0: out for
1: this
0: people,
1: kind of stuff?
0: And then donates all this land that's worth over $1 million for people. I mean, that's pretty, really cool. So Duffy.
1: Ooh. From Wisconsin.
0: That's correct.
1: Wow. I mean, most of us would sell it because, you know, the
0: sure.
1: money. That's crazy that he's donating it. But
2: That's
1: what awesome. What a great guy. I thought that was a great feel-good story.
0: There you go.
1: Duffy, here we go.
0: That is your I Feel Good story. Coming up, we have Lana Drama. Always something interesting. She said she had 3 stories to choose from, so we'll see what she went with. That's coming up next on Commercial Free New Country 99.5 QIK.

0: Well, I said this earlier. Lana said she had three stories to choose from when it came to Lana drama today. It's 99.5 QIK. Cannot wait to see what she went with. Lana, what is your drama?
1: Well, I really messed up. This one's my fault.
0: Whoa!
2: Stop the press.
0: That's right. We can just move on right now. This one is my fault. Okay. Yeah. Here we go.
2: Wow.
1: So I got a text message from an old friend and an old a person I used to work with in radio. Hey, I'm in town. I want to meet your new husband. I want to say hi. I would love to hang out with you. I'm like, oh my gosh, awesome. I got excited.
0: Male or female?
1: Male.
0: Okay, male. Okay, that's interesting. That's part of the story.
1: Yeah, part of the story.
2: Gotta be.
1: And so I was excited because this male friend and I are super good friends. We have been friends for, 30-some years. Mm. And met him when I moved down here and was doing radio. He used to work at the radio station that I worked at, the rock station. And we dated a little bit.
2: Oh, here we go, JR.
0: Oh, no.
2: You knew this was coming.
0: Okay.
1: So we did date, but I need to, it's very important that I tell you this part of the story. We dated, and then I moved away to Georgia to do radio there. I dated somebody there in Georgia.
0: Of course.
1: And then when I moved back to Tampa and went back to the same rock station, then I had a new boyfriend.
0: Oh.
1: So, and still worked with this guy.
0: Okay.
1: So, are you following me?
0: I got it. Okay, I'll recap for anybody who's not. You had a guy, we'll call him John, dated him here. Then you had to move away for a job in Georgia. You dated a new guy named Ryan in Georgia. We're just making up names, I promise. And then you move back and you had a new boyfriend
2: Steve.
0: Here. Steve.
1: Yeah.
0: While John was still working there?
1: Working there.
0: All right.
1: And
0: so
1: John was dating other girls too. So it was fine. We ended up being super good friends. You
0: Got
1: know,
0: it.
1: Our relationship wasn't like crazy. It was just, it was just fun. You
0: okay,
1: know?
0: I got
1: just
0: you.
1: Easy. It was
0: we
1: just
0: get it.
1: Easy.
0: We get it.
1: And there was no nasty breakup. It was just like, hey, I'm moving away. We're not going to be dating anymore. Okay, cool. No big deal. I worked with the man for like 3.5 years while we were just friends. And there was no issues at all.
0: Okay.
1: He moved away, 15, 20 years ago, I think. And when he comes back, as his family lives here, when he comes back, he always calls and texts, hey, what are you doing? Let's hang out and grab a beer. And most of the time I do.
0: Okay, here we go. This is where it's going to get good.
1: I
0: already know where this is going.
1: With him when he comes home,
0: okay.
1: And I just meet up with him for a drink. Well, he hasn't been back in about 9 years, and now I'm married to Paul, and I'm living with Paul. Before I was living with my ex or on my own the last time I'd probably seen him. So I tell Paul, I say, hey, and I'm like, John is in town. Are we going to meet
0: Yeah,
1: John?
0: John's great.
1: All right, John's in town, and I go texted and wants to meet you and wants to grab drinks or something. So, that'd be really cool. I don't want to go out with him. Why would I want to go out with him? I'm like, well, because he's in town, and I want to, hang out. I think it would be fun to, hang out with him. I want you to meet him. Why do I need to meet him? I don't need to meet him. So he's not happy about this at all. He's
0: sure.
1: Like, why is your ex texting you? And I go, first of all, stop calling him my ex. Because he's my friend.
0: Well,
1: yes, we did date.
0: Well,
1: but it was so long ago.
0: Still an ex.
1: But we're friends now.
2: Still an ex.
0: Okay.
1: So Paul's too busy. He's got the kids, but I still want to go see John. So then I say, hey, I'm going to go pick up John. We're going to just do lunch quick on my way home from work. Oh, that did not go over well.
0: Yeah. No, with Paul, there's no shot that went over well.
1: It's like, dang it. But then something came up. I couldn't. And then I was going to go out and meet him at the bar. There were a bunch of people going down to the patio on Friday night. And I'm like, hey, I would like to go down. And Paul got upset because I was super excited about him being in town. And I was going to go have drinks with them.
0: Yeah, you don't show all your cards, Lana. Good Lord.
1: So,
0: no. Oh, boy.
1: So, yeah, that didn't go over very well. But I was like, come with me, and it's no big deal. I'm like, and you can understand. I'm like, can I take Artie and Matt with me? And I'm like, and you will understand, because they're friends with them, too.
0: Right. Can I take two other guys with me, Paul? Would you mind?
1: Well, because they're friends with John, too. So I'm like, is it okay? I go, what if Artie goes? What if Matt goes? I'm like, if they go, am I fine to go? It still wasn't a good idea that I was going to see my friend, who, yes, was an ex. And anyway, this kind of got into a little bit of not a good situation. So I had to make the decision. I didn't go.
0: Hey. Flip the script, though.
1: I didn't
0: flip the script.
1: Oh, no way I would let him go.
0: Exactly right.
2: There we go. That's
1: this one's
2: right.
1: Different.
0: Yeah,
1: that's
0: not for you. Different. It's not different. That's
2: not
0: different. For you.
2: Different.
1: And the thing is, the other thing I really, really need to point out is that John does not look at all like he did when I was.
2: It doesn't matter.
0: Good sell. That's not going to work.
1: I'm telling you, if you saw John, you would not worry.
2: I don't. It's not.
0: That's just mean.
2: I don't
0: to
2: think
0: John.
2: Paul is not worried. He's
1: not worried, but
2: right.
1: He should not be worried.
2: But
1: at
2: let
1: all.
2: Me tell you, you made the right decision.
0: You did.
2: 100% made the right decision.
1: Yeah. I know, but I was really bummed. I really wanted to go have a drink with John.
0: Well, FaceTime with Paul next time. You can Zoom or something like that, and you can see him. And then Paul can see him. But listen, I'm just telling you right now, knowing Paul, there was no shot. That was not going to be drama. No shot. When I first moved here and we hung out, he's like, "Who's JR?
1: I know.
0: Who is this guy?"
1: Yeah.
0: Like that. And I was like, well, I told him.
1: I was like, "Dude, you're going to just have to get used to this." I'm like, "JR and I are going to be friends." I'm like, "You're just going to have to get used to
0: this. That's why we don't hang out anymore. It's Paul's fault.
1: It's Paul's fault."
0: No, I'm just kidding. It's not. It's not at all.
1: Sorry, I probably shouldn't have gone down the rabbit hole as much as I did trying to go see my friend who is a friend now. But I will say I do have other guy friends that he's totally fine me hanging out with. So,
0: but do you have a history with those guy friends?
1: No.
0: Thank you.
2: That's the point.
0: And that is Lana drama right there. Way to wrap it up. All right, coming up, you've got your Music Minute, 99.5 QYK.

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1: And there's something big and new opening up in Nashville. I'm going to tell you all about it and who's involved coming up next.
2: I'm a redneck, 'cause I drink beer and I dip skull. Guess I'm a rambler.

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1: Well, we all know that being a country artist is very, very hard. You get you move to Nashville and you try. You meet all these people, and then you meet people from the record business, and you get signed.
2: Yep.
1: And you also get dropped, too, and sometimes at some of the absolute worst times. And our buddy Corey Kent, he talks about the first time he lost a deal in Nashville.
3: I got a random Monday morning phone call that just was like, hey, you're fired, pretty much. And it was actually more like, hey, how's that new baby girl? They grow up so fast, and by the way, you're fired.
2: It was like, no way.
3: It was like small talk, you know, about the kids and how fast life goes, and then kind of move on to like, hey, you know how much we believe in you. We think you're like a new artist of the year potential, but yeah, you're done.
1: Don't worry,
2: that
1: though.
2: That is rough.
1: I know. Corey has a new publishing deal. He has three more kids, and he's got a new album, Heartland Rock and Roll, coming out in September. I love Corey Kent.
4: Oh, yeah.
1: All right. Jordan Davis, we just saw him on Saturday. It was so much fun out at Tropicana. And then for then Friday, he released that brand new song, Mess, that
2: yes.
1: we played. So good. I call it like a sexy Jordan Davis song. Well, he is really, really excited about this new song. Here's what he had to say about it.
5: I wrote this with some good friends in Nashville, and it really kind of started with the groove of it. We kind of just fell in love with the way the track felt, and Mess was what kind of came of that. But yeah, I mean, since the day we wrote it, I knew I wanted to record it, and really glad that we're putting it out and people are getting to hear it.
1: If you haven't heard it, it is so good. Again, it's called Mess. All right, when's the last time you watched the Video Music Awards?
2: It's been a couple years.
1: You think? All right, well, country music.
2: MTV wasn't even around anymore.
1: I didn't even know they had videos out on a video channel anymore.
2: Okay.
1: However, country music is being well represented at this year's Video Music Awards, which is also known as the VMAs.
2: Yep.
1: Luke Combs for Back in the Saddle. Ella Langley, Song of the Year, of course. She's in Texas.
2: Well, yeah.
1: Best New Artist, Stella Lefty, is on the list. And Morgan Wallen has got a nomination for Artist of the Year. Now, Taylor Swift, uh-huh. we all know that she's got her song on country radio now. She received 9 nominations, including Video and Artist of the Year for The Fate of Ophelia. Fans, you can jump on now, and you can, through September 25th, and vote at MTV.com.
2: It's still around, I guess.
1: The VMAs broadcast live from L.A. on September 27th, and that'll be on CBS. And finally, there is a big new venue opening up in Nashville. It is called The Truth, and it is, where is it? I saw it. It's like this is the wrong piece of paper. My bad. Okay. Well, Miranda Lambert, she is going to be the very first artist to perform at this new venue. This is going to be on October 1st, and she's going to perform, of course, all her great songs. And then she's going to do some new ones from her album called...
2: It's called Crisco.
1: That is correct. And her show is going to include a 12-piece string section.
2: Wow. All right.
1: Yeah. So she's pretty excited about that. And now that you're going to, I thought I read that it had like over 4,000 seat capacity in it. So it's like an outdoor venue
2: as
1: well.
2: Cool. So it's like a mini amphitheater.
1: Kind of like a little mini amphitheater. So very, very cool. So if you're heading to Nashville and you're looking for another way to get more music into your trip and pack more music, check out the new venue called The Truth. All right, that wraps up your Music Minute. Coming up next, we're going to give away those free tickets. Rock the country. We're going to send you there. By the way, that is next weekend. So hang on, we'll do it next.
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4: In Hillsboro, still dealing with the crash on I-4 West at McIntosh. It is off to the left shoulder, and traffic is slow back to Alexander Street. I-4 West also slows from the Selma Connector to the junction. 275 South slow from Barris through the junction. In Pinellas, we have a crash on US 19 southbound at Republic Drive. Keeping you updated, I'm Schreiner.
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0: Here we go. Rock the country. End of this month in Ocala. Blake Shelton, John Party, Brooks and Dunn. Going to be an awesome show. We're going to play a game right now called Rock or Country. We're going to read you lyrics to a popular song. You got to tell us if it's a rock song or a country song. I will tell you that Lana picked the song today.
1: Yes, I did.
0: That may be a clue for you. I don't know. It's up to you.
1: We're going to see.
0: We're going to find out. If you want to play, be caller 9 right now, 800-992-1099. 800-992-1099. Good luck.

0: right, playing rock or country for Rock the Country tickets right now. Lana is about to read lyrics to a popular song. You got to tell us if she is singing a or saying a rock song or a country song. Lana, are you ready?
1: I'm ready.
0: Lana, go ahead.
1: I had to run away high so I wouldn't come home low. Just when things went right, it doesn't mean they're always wrong. Just take this song and you'll never be left all alone.
0: All right, is that a rock or is that a country song?
2: I'm guessing rock.

0: friends.
1: Lana, who is that?
0: That is Motley Crue. And what song is it?
1: Home Sweet Home.
0: Home Sweet Home.
1: There we go. I got one finally. Way to go. You just picked up Rock the Country tickets. You're going August 28th and 29th. Blake Shelton and Brooks and Dunn are your headliners. You have a great time out there, okay?
2: Awesome. Thank you, guys.
1: All right. Coming up next, outdated advice that we got from our parents. Outdated advice that we got from our parents that was very, very, very relevant back in the day, but now it's like, I don't know if that's true. It's 99.5 QYK. We'll do it next.

0: because I think it applies to a lot of people. It's 99.5 QIK, Tampa Bay's hometown morning crew, JR, Lon, and Kevin. Life advice Gen X and Boomer parents tried to pass down but are seriously outdated. Okay, so this is advice the parents would give.
1: Okay.
0: But now you go, is that really true still to this day?
1: Gotcha, okay.
0: All right, so number one, settle down early.
1: No.
0: That's right?
1: Not, yeah. Don't settle down early.
2: Jeez, I wasn't expecting that from her.
1: No, go live your life. Go travel. Go experience the world. Don't settle down.
0: Yeah, I moved around a lot for work. Got engaged at, what, 39, 38?
1: Yeah, one of that's perfect.
0: 38. And Kevin, you got married at 31?
2: Yep. Yes.
0: 31. I still think you enjoyed your 20s and stuff like that. So I feel like that was
2: a smart move,
0: too. But, you know, the days of going to school, maybe going to college, and then right after that, getting married right then, I don't think that's the best move. Now, I went to a Christian school, and that was one of the things that they were preached hard was like, hey, as soon as you find that person before you indulge, we should say, get yourself married.
1: Yeah.
0: And a lot of kids got married young, and I don't think that was always the best move.
1: Yeah, but I just think your 20s, you have so much fun in your 20s.
0: You're figuring yourself out, too.
1: And it's just, you know, you make dumb decisions, you do a lot of crazy stuff. I mean, go enjoy your 20s. You really need to.
0: Be loyal to a company to move up the corporate ladder. That is tough because Lana's worked for multiple companies. I've worked for multiple companies.
1: 22 years. Where did it get me? Kicked out the door twice.
0: Yeah, I know.
1: No.
0: That is tough. But, I mean, Kevin's been with the same company. Well, we've
2: different companies, but same radio station.
0: Same radio station for 28 years, which is very, very rare in this business. But
1: that's just rare in any business to stay at one company for that long.
0: I get it if you, like, we have a friend who works in the record business, and she literally was a receptionist, and now she represents some of the biggest artists in country music. And so that's one way you could say she moved up in that corporation.
1: Yes.
2: She did.
0: And went up. In our particular business, you're kind of moving around till you figure out what market you want to put roots down into.
1: Right.
0: You know, it's different if it's your hometown, like
2: yeah,
0: you.
2: Yeah, stuff. Like, it's
0: a little different.
2: I'm from here and I love it here. It's I never want to move from here.
0: Yeah. Right. I think if I would have gotten a job in my hometown, I probably would have stayed because it just would have been different.
2: Yeah.
0: Anyway. All right. Save every penny you can. Kind of don't have that option in some circumstances.
2: Very tough now.
0: If you're living check to check with inflation and the way gas and, you know, what things cost, it's not as easy to save. Now, I will say that's not an excuse not to save because there is ways to do it and maybe you cut back on your expenses and whatnot. But yeah, that's a tough one. Saving every penny is not as easy as it used to be.
1: No, it isn't. But it wasn't easy back then either when our parents were doing it and they managed to do it. So,
0: well, but if you think about what your parents, a lot of people's parents like maybe like passed down. I feel like that's gonna be greater than what the next generation passes down.
1: Oh,
0: do you know what I'm saying?
1: Oh yeah. Oh yeah. Yeah. No one's gonna be passing down as much money as our parents passed down to us. I don't think.
0: Well, I mean, I don't think that's true for everybody. But I'm just saying, as a whole,
1: yeah.
0: As much as they were able to save and develop a bigger retirement, I think, than some other people would do, like this next generation.
1: This generation has already used their retirement.
0: some. Okay. Don't wait to have children. Have them right away. This is life advice that some parents have passed down that is very outdated, according to this survey. Don't wait to have children. I would say I definitely waited because I never thought I was going to have children.
1: Right. And children are a lot of responsibility. They cost a lot of money. And it's kind of like, you know, once you decide to have kids, you know, all the other stuff has to get put on hold. So make sure you do some of those other things you want to do first.
0: Yeah.
1: So that's
0: definitely,
1: all.
0: Things definitely get halted. That's for sure.
2: Oh, yeah.
0: No, and then you just kind of pivot and it's a different.
1: Right. Just a different way of living.
0: Yeah.
1: And your goals and your priorities completely change. So just make sure that, you know, you get a little bit for yourself first.
0: Okay, here we go. Keep your head down and don't complain. Lana, you want to take it from there?
1: I don't agree with that at all. I mean, complaining and maybe voicing your opinion.
0: Are you saying those are different?
1: Kind of, yes.
0: For you?
1: In my head they are. I think it's important to speak up nowadays. And I think the younger generation is definitely speaking up. So they're not putting their head down. They're sticking their heads up and they're making some noise.
0: Yeah.
1: So.

0: And by the way, on the list also is never voice your opinion. So we just kind of tied that one in together. Stay in a relationship and work through it no matter what.
1: No.
0: All right,
1: if
0: Lana.
1: If you're miserable, leave. Go find somebody else.
0: Well, I mean, you can work through some things, I think, Lana. I don't think you just because you're miserable at one point in your life, you don't mean you just bail. There's obviously situations, you know, you're
2: to get out of.
0: There's right. things that you absolutely should get out of.
1: It's important to do what you can to try to make the relationship work. Yes, try, you know, everything you can, but don't stay in a relationship if you're not happy, because you're going to get out and you're going to find somebody who's going to make you happy. So,
0: I think there's some very unhealthy and unsafe situations that you need to get yourself out of.
1: Absolutely.
0: But, I think there are some things you can work through. So I think you and I are a little split on that one, Lana.
1: I've been divorced.
0: Well, that's okay. That wasn't a judgment thing. I'm just saying.
1: No, but I'm just saying I wasn't going to stay miserable. And I tried. Right. I did all the things.
0: Well, there were some, but you also had, we're not going to get into it, but there was also some valid reasons to bail.
2: 100%.
0: So, yeah.
1: Right. Okay. But I tried, and I was like, you know what? Nah, I'm miserable. I'm going to leave.
0: Okay. So. And you did.
1: And I'm so happy.
0: All right. And finally, just work hard and you'll succeed financially.
1: Ooh.
0: That's tough for me.
2: Even if you work hard, you The money doesn't always follow. Don't see the money roll in.
0: Money does not always follow there. Because we've seen a lot of people that have made a lot of money and they're not hard workers.
1: They're not doing nothing.
0: You're like, they're not doing nothing. There's a sentence.
2: That was your mom, the English teacher, would be very proud.
0: Yeah, very proud of Lana right there. Aunt Lana killing it with the grammar. I think that with that particular statement, just work hard and you'll succeed financially, is not always true, because not a lot of you don't always get rewarded for the fruits of your labor. You know what I'm saying? And that's a bummer, because you should be compensated fairly. Yeah. And that's not always the case.
1: We always, harder you work, the more you get paid. But that's not the case anymore at all.
0: Outdated advice right there. All right. 99.5 QYK. 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
4: In Pinellas, we have a crash on 275 South at 38th Avenue North with the center lane blocked. Traffic is backing up to Roosevelt. A crash on Gandy Boulevard West beyond Brighton Bay Boulevard with the right lane blocked. In Tampa, we have a crash on MLK Jr. Boulevard West at North Boulevard blocking the left lane. And in Brandon, a crash on State Road 60 West at Kingsway Road. Keeping you updated, I'm Schreiner.
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2: Good morning, Tampa Bay. Temperatures in the 70s and low 80s on this Wednesday morning. Heat advisories back with us today from 11 to 7 p.m. A heat index up to 112, but unlike the last several days, there'll be more clouds out there today and a 30 to 40% chance of a pop-up shower or storm. Temperatures in the low to mid 90s. I'm meteorologist Greg D. for Tampa Bay 28 and 99.5 QYK.
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1: Some changes coming to the Howard Franklin Bridge. 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That's in 6 minutes.

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0: Tampa Bay's hometown morning crew. It is JR, Lana, and the ACMCMA winner. 28-year radio veteran, the pride of Jesuit High School.
1: Go Tigers.
0: USF grad.
1: Go Bulls.
0: He is Kevin Ebel. He has what's trending in Tampa Bay.
1: Well, the Rays lost again last night. They're on the struggle bus right now. Now, they won on Monday, but then they dropped a game bad last night to the Blue Jays. 10-5. I mean, it was not even close. Blue Jays still in town at the Trop. 6:40, first pitch. Come on, Rays. Get back in the winning ways. Here we go. If you haven't noticed the signs, if you're driving over the Howard Franklin Bridge, they are going to start charging tolls to go over the express lanes starting on Saturday. Now, they've been free. This is not just to drive over it. It's free to drive over the Howard Franklin Bridge. It's the express lanes, which is that left lane that goes up onto the other side of the bridge or on the left side.
2: Okay.
1: That's what you're going to start paying for starting Saturday.
2: How much?
1: Just the express lanes. I don't have that information.
2: Okay.
1: Sorry.
2: A couple bucks, probably.
1: I don't even know if it's that much. Especially if you have a sun pass, it always is a little bit less. Mm-hmm. But just know they're going to start charging you on Saturday if you are taking the express lanes. So we had the primaries yesterday to vote for, and now we know who will be up for the next governor of Florida, and it is going to be between Republican Byron Donalds and Democrat David Jolly. So they will go off in November to be the next governor, and the general election will be held on Tuesday, November the 3rd this year. So those are your two people who will be the next governor of Florida since Ron DeSantis's 8 years is now up. And then there is a heat advisor again in effect till today from 11 to 7. So just know it is still warm, although Greg D said there's going to be more cloud cover today.
2: And a 40% chance of rain.
1: But it's still going to be super duper hot when that's not happening. So there you go. That's what's trending in Tampa Bay. This one's in the books. Yes, sir.
3: Everybody's got a problem, so do I. But we ain't gonna solve them on a Saturday night. I just put a paycheck in the bank.

0: Hometown Morning Crew. It is JR, Lana, and Kevin. Thanks for waking up with us every single day. We appreciate the heck out of you. Cannot say that enough. And that's why we say it every day. Now, something that we don't hear every day is Lana say, this one was my fault. And today we heard that with Lana drama. And let me just recap real quick. Apparently, one of Lana's, you don't want to say ex, but you guys had a relationship at one point.
1: I know.
2: So that constituted
0: he was back in town, and now he did say, I'd love to meet your husband, yes. Hang out. How long has it been since you've seen him?
1: I think like 9 years.
0: So like 9 years, this guy flies back into town and says, hey, I want to meet up with you and your husband and all that. Paul says, no, we're not doing that. There's no reason I want to meet a guy that you dated.
1: Right.
0: And I have to say, I kind of agree. I don't think I really want to go meet up with Kristen's ex-boyfriends.
1: I know, but he's also a very good friend. I worked with him, so he's a colleague, and we've been friends for, 30 years now. So I look at him more as just a friend. I don't look at him as an ex.
2: Paul doesn't.
0: Yeah, it's different, though. You can look different. Paul does not. Paul looks at us, that was somebody that put their filthy hands on my wife.
1: Okay.
2: That's right, JR.
0: That's how he sees it. And then I asked you straight up if the situation was flipped. You said, oh, no way.
1: Yeah.
0: So we can't have a double standard, Lana.
2: You made the right decision, Lana.
1: I did the right thing.
2: You did.
0: If you missed our Lana drama, please go listen to it on the podcast. Because we watched Lana's brain kind of realize something as we kind of flushed everything out. So that was awesome. All right. Tomorrow we'll have more Rock the Country tickets for you at 8:20. We play Rock or Country.

0: 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We'll see how you do. 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
1: Are you ready to rock the country?
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It's Kathy. You see everyone making fun of Luke Bryan's dance moves? I mean, he's always had some funky dance moves, but we're not there to see him dance. We're there to hear him sing, right?

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It's Kathy. We are loaded up with new music today. I'm excited to get this one on for you. Here's a new one from Vincent Mason, Damned If I Do.

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1: Six high school classes Gen X took that pretty much no longer exists. 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

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I have Michael Ray and Kane Brown on the way, and this is a new one from Lauren Elena with Chase Matthew, All My Exes, 99.5 QYK, commercial-free lunch break.

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They're hooking you up with weekend passes to rock the country in Ocala. 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

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And Tampa Bay's Hometown Morning Crew has your free weekend passes. 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

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Rock or country. 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You tell if it's a rock song or a country song. 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
1: Six high school classes Gen X took that pretty much no longer exists. 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Yep. 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

commercial for any country while you work. 99.5 PYK. It's Kathy. I have a lot of great music coming up this hour. Jason Aldean and Kit Moore are up next. Here's Ella Langley.

This week they announced MTV's VMA's first nominees. Video of the year could possibly be Taylor Swift. Artist of the year is up for Morgan Wallen and Taylor Swift. And Song of the Year could possibly go to Ella Langley's Choosing Texas. We'll see what happens Sunday night, September 27th.

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1: Six high school classes Gen X took that pretty much no longer exists. 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I took photography class. Home economics, yep. Cooking, sewing, and taking care of a home. 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

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Happy Wednesday. My name is Coop. I don't know if it's just me, but I feel like this week is dragging by. I don't know if it's because it's just been so hot out. It makes time feel like it's moving so slow. Ugh.

0: Lots of fun happening at Busch Gardens. They're doing the Beer Fest and Barbecue event. It's happening every weekend through Labor Day. It's basically their version of Oktoberfest, which one of my favorite times of year. So we'll slide you some tickets at 420 to check it out.
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want to tell you about one of our newer rising country artists. His name is Vincent Mason. You may have heard of him. He performed on The Tonight Show back in May. And then that same month, this song became his first song on the Billboard Hot 100. It's got a good vibe, too. 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
1: Six high school classes Gen X took that pretty much no longer exists. Photography class. I took photography class. Home economics, yep. Cooking, sewing, and taking care of a home. This is one that I took, and I am so glad I took, because people who did not take this in high school or junior high, you can totally tell. And that is typing class.
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3: Traffic's heavy northbound 75 near I-4. Delays are starting to build in Tampa, northbound 275 approaching Dale Mabry. And traffic slow along Nebraska near 7th. The Vets and the Selman look good this afternoon, and there's delays northbound 19 approaching Curlew.
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Have you ever gone out to lunch with your boss and you were left thinking, wow, that did not go so well? 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

And I was just looking at what's on tap at the Busch Gardens Beer Fest Brews and Barbecue event. 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

rock the country. It's going to be so fun. That's happening the weekend of August 28th up in Ocala. Make sure you hang out with JR, Lana, and Kevin tomorrow for your chance to win free tickets. They got them at 8:20.

Still rolling commercial free here on 99.5 QYK. My name is Coop. Hey, here's a sign. Football season is almost back. Publix has brought back their NFL-themed subs. And yes, that does mean the Tampa Bay Bucks sub. If you've never had it, it's got chicken tenders, bacon, cheddar cheese, and spicy gold sauce. My mouth's watering just thinking about it.

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Hey, this could be huge for Ella Langley. If her song Choosing Texas stays as the number one song on the Billboard Hot 100 next week, it would tie for the longest reigning song among non-holiday hits. It would be at week number 19, which would tie with a bar song and Old Town Road. It would not dethrone Mariah Carey. She's been up there for 22 weeks.

0: You know, we need to start normalizing going to the bar on a weeknight again. Not saying we gotta go crazy, but just be nice to grab a couple drinks. When you look back on 90s TV shows, it's like all they did. And they seem like they all have their life together. 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
1: Six high school classes Gen X took that pretty much no longer exists. 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I took photography.
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3: Traffic's heavy through Tampa, both directions of 275. There's delays between I-4 and West Shore. There's an accident at Waters and Habana. Traffic slow from a crash near Limebaugh and Sheldon. There's delays northbound 75 at I-4. And in St. Pete, traffic slow southbound 275 at Gandy.
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And second of all, did you know you share it with John Stamos, a.k.a. 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I feel like he's a cool person to share your birthday with. He turned 63 today.

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Are you a bad driver? Be honest with yourself. Well, if you drive one of these cars, you might be. I'll give you the details in two songs. You might not like it. I threw it.

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If you drive a BMW, Ram, or a Tesla, you might be one of the nation's worst drivers. I'm not saying it. A new report is. According to insurance and accident data, now the best drivers overall, Chrysler, Cadillac, and Mercury.

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1: There's an accident in St. Pete, southbound 275 at Gandy. Things look good across the Courtney Campbell, Howard Franklin, and Gandy Bridge. The Skyway is accident-free. Traffic slow in Tampa, both directions of 275 between I-4 and West Shore. And there's delays northbound on the Veterans Expressway approaching Van Dyke.
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It's still unclear if Luke Bryan is going to return as a judge on American Idol. He's been on the show for quite some time now. And here's another thing. Auditions start August 25th. So time's a ticking. We'll have to wait and see what happens. Listen, I'm sure American Idol is our really good paycheck as a judge, so I personally wouldn't pass it up.

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5: Traffic slow in Tampa, north and southbound 275 between I-4 and West Shore. There's traffic delays northbound 75 near I-4, and there's an accident at Brandon Boulevard and Grand Regency Boulevard. Traffic slow eastbound I-4 near Park Road, and there's delays in St. Pete, southbound 275 near Gandy.
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Brittany from Largo just hit the jackpot with this request from Rascal Flatts. One of my favorites. I'll have it on in a few minutes. Plus, Zach John King and Dylan Scott also on the way.

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If I were to ask you what you thought the most fun state in America is, you'd probably guess Florida, right? There's so much here. It was not the number one answer. I'll give you the details in two songs.

Well, according to Wallet Hub, California is the most fun state this year. It was given that ranking for its movie theaters, restaurants, and performing arts theaters. Florida came in second because we do have a lot of amusement parks, music festivals, and of course, our beautiful

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1: 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I took photography.
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3: The Rays have a game tonight and traffic slow in St. Pete, southbound 275. Things look good both directions of the Courtney Campbell, Howard Franklin, and Gandy. The Skyway is accident-free. There's still some slow traffic in Tampa, northbound 275 approaching Ashley. And there's an accident at Brandon Boulevard and Grand Regency.
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is going to be performing at the Amphitheater with Dan and Shay in October. So hopefully by the time that show rolls around, we'll be a little bit more breezy out. Maybe we'll be in that fall-ish weather. And I say ish because you never know here in Florida. Here's Jason Aldean.

Taylor Swift right there, commercial-free new country, 99.5 at QYK. She's got the second most nominations for the upcoming MTV VMAs. Guess who's got the first? The Queen of Pop, Madonna. She's up for 11 awards this year. You know-

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4: Hey, girl. What's up? I know it's late, but I knew you'd pick it up. Nah, I ain't drunk.

Well, I'm fixing to get on out of here. My name is Coop. 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
1: Six high school classes Gen X took that pretty much no longer exists. 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I took photography.
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2: Hey, y'all. It's Elena. And what a fun week it's been so far on Backstage Country. Big thanks in part to our host, Ashley Cook. You ready to go again?
3: Elena, today is going to be epic. 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In my bones, you know?
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